So this song Being is about, I was just thinking back to our earliest sights, you know, sounds, earliest senses of when you're, from when you're first born right through. So I was born in 1960, so I was just imagining what I would have been seeing and smelling and touching as a young person. And then the chorus is about looking back when you're my age now, which is over 50, looking back and trying to imagine if you'd actually become what you're supposed to be, you know. And try to come to terms with all the new technology and, you know, and how things have changed so much, even in our, even in a lifetime like mine, which is not too old, you know, but it does seem like a long time ago, the 60s. And so I sing about there's a particular verse where I sing about things we used to do as kids, you know. I won't explain it too much because it's in the lyric, but, and then also listening to the radio, when I remember listening to Lionel Rose knocking out Fighting Arada, and I remember the exact place I was. I was lying on an old cyclone bed out front of my granny's place there, looking up at the stars, listening to it. So, and I was just imagining back then how you didn't have to have television to actually enjoy the kind of, you know, I mean, we didn't know what Lionel Rose looked like, but you could imagine it all in your head, you know. So this is called Being.

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1: 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For more information, check the Northern Territory Fisheries website at fisheries.nt.gov.au.
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0: Yes, and that was another great track there by Christine Arnoux, and that was 'Cause I'm Free. And we have all the tracks from Christine Arnoux, including My Island Home, so stay tuned. And if you want to hear all the best tracks from Indigenous Aboriginal artists all around Australia, this is the place to be.
1: 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For the Northern Territory weather this weekend, Darwin and Palmerston 35 and sunny, the Tiwi Islands 34 and sunny, Jabiru 36 and sunny, Wadare 34 and cloudy, Borroloola 34 and possible showers, Nhulunbuy 30 and possible showers, and Alice Springs 31 and cloudy.

0: Do you feel a tightness in your chest? Short of breath? Dizzy? These could be signs of a heart attack. Every second counts. If this sounds like you, call 000 immediately. Don't wait. Talk to your doctor to understand the warning signs of how to prevent a heart attack. And remember that excessive drinking and smoking over extended periods can impact your health heavily, which can lead to heart attacks becoming more frequent. It's time to pursue a healthier lifestyle that can make a big difference. For your health, be aware, be prepared.
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2: This next track going out to the Torres Strait Islander community and the Murrays up in Queensland. 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More great music, news and stories from around the Northern Territory and Australia. 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
2: For the Northern Territory weather this weekend, Darwin and Palmerston 35 and sunny, the Tiwi Islands 34 and sunny, Jabiru 36 and sunny, Wadare 34 and cloudy, Borroloola 34 and possible showers, Nhulunbuy 30 and possible showers, and Alice Springs 31 and cloudy.

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0: Schools, business, environmental groups, tourism organisations, land councils, Larrakia Nation, NT Fisheries, NT Water Police. Mark in your calendar Wednesday the 16th of September for the annual Darwin Harbour Cleanup. Our harbour has to be clear of rubbish, marine pollution and other debris. The Darwin Harbour is a living ecosystem with many types of marine living creatures. Join us at Hornybrooks Wharf, 34 Francis Bay Drive on Wednesday the 16th of September for the Darwin Harbour Cleanup. Lunch is provided for the volunteers. Let's work together to keep Darwin Harbour clean, healthy and thriving for generations.
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0: Australia is the skin cancer capital of the world, and the major cause of skin cancer is from exposure to the sun's UV rays. So if you're going out in the sun, it's very important to protect you and your family. The good news is you can prevent eye damage and skin cancer by being sun smart. Wear protective clothing, wear a hat that covers your face, ears and shoulder, wear sunscreen for protection, stay in the shade, and wear sunglasses to protect yourself against skin cancer. 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

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For the Northern Territory weather this weekend, Darwin and Palmerston 35 and sunny, the Tiwi Islands 34 and sunny, Jabiru 36 and sunny, Wadare 34 and cloudy, Borroloola 34 and possible showers, Nhulunbuy 30 and possible showers, and Alice Springs 31 and cloudy.

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2: For the Northern Territory weather this weekend, Darwin and Palmerston 35 and sunny, the Tiwi Islands 34 and sunny, Jabiru 36 and sunny, Wadair 34 and cloudy, Borroloola 34 and possible showers, Nhulunbuy 30 and possible showers, and Alice Springs 31 and cloudy.

0: Yes, and that was Lover Lover from Black Image. And that's another one of Black Image's great tracks. And we have plenty of them right here on Larrakia Radio. 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
1: Schools, business, environmental groups, tourism organisations, land councils, Larrakia Nation, NT Fisheries, NT Water Police. Mark in your calendar Wednesday the 16th of September for the annual Darwin Harbour Cleanup. Our harbour has to be clear of rubbish, marine pollution and other debris. The Darwin Harbour is a living ecosystem with many types of marine living creatures. Join us at Hornibrooks Wharf, 34 Francis Bay Drive on Wednesday the 16th of September for the Darwin Harbour Cleanup. Lunch is provided for the volunteers. Let's work together to keep Darwin Harbour clean, healthy and thriving for generations.
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0: When it comes to bright futures, every school day counts. Wagging or skipping school often happens without a parent's or carer's knowledge. If you are concerned about your child's attendance, the first step is to contact their school to discuss your concerns with a teacher or staff member and to ask what avenues of support there are, depending on the situation, with different options available based on the circumstances. 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
1: For the Northern Territory weather this weekend, Darwin and Palmerston 35 and sunny, the Tiwi Islands 34 and sunny, Jabiru 36 and sunny, Wadair 34 and cloudy, Borroloola 34 and possible showers, Nhulunbuy 30 and possible showers, and Alice Springs 31 and cloudy.

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Great song. 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

0: 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This traffic is terrible.
1: Nah, forget this. 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
0: Come on. 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Ah, no!
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Shout out to Western Australia. That was Russell Roberts with Fitzroy River, Let It Flow. Fitzroy River is also known as Rupa Rupa to the locals. 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
1: For the Northern Territory weather this weekend, Darwin and Palmerston 35 and sunny, the Tiwi Islands 34 and sunny, Jabiru 36 and sunny, Wadair 34 and cloudy, Borroloola 34 and possible showers, Nhulunbuy 30 and possible showers, and Alice Springs 31 and cloudy.

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And if you want to hear more from Seti or all of our other Indigenous and Aboriginal artists, stay tuned.

0: Schools, business, environmental groups, tourism organisations, land councils, Larrakia Nation, NT Fisheries, NT Water Police. Mark in your calendar Wednesday the 16th of September for the annual Darwin Harbour Cleanup. Our harbour has to be clear of rubbish, marine pollution and other debris. The Darwin Harbour is a living ecosystem with many types of marine living creatures. Join us at Hornybrooks Wharf, 34 Francis Bay Drive on Wednesday the 16th of September for the Darwin Harbour Cleanup. Lunch is provided for the volunteers. Let's work together to keep Darwin Harbour clean, healthy and thriving for generations.
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1: When it comes to bright futures, every school day counts. 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If you are concerned about your child's attendance, the first step is to contact their school to discuss your concerns with a teacher or staff member and to ask what avenues of support there are, depending on the situation, with different options available based on the circumstances. 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

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If you're the owner or driver of an unregistered vehicle, you're at risk of not being covered by the NT's Motor Accidents Compensation Scheme, MAC.

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1: For the Northern Territory weather this weekend, Darwin and Palmerston 35 and sunny, the Tiwi Islands 34 and sunny, Jabiru 36 and sunny, Wadare 34 and cloudy, Borroloola 34 and possible showers, Nhulunbuy 30 and possible showers, and Alice Springs 31 and cloudy.
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0: Australia is the skin cancer capital of the world, and the major cause of skin cancer is from exposure to the sun's UV rays. So if you're going out in the sun, it's very important to protect you and your family. The good news is you can prevent eye damage and skin cancer by being sun smart. Wear protective clothing, wear a hat that covers your face, ears and shoulder, wear sunscreen for protection, stay in the shade and wear sunglasses to protect yourself against skin cancer. Stay sun smart. 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

0: Eni operates the petrol field in the Bonaparte Basin, approximately 140 kilometres offshore of WA and 240 kilometres from Darwin within the Joseph Bonaparte Gulf. Eni is committed to sustainable and responsible energy transition and proposes to undertake exploration drilling within the petrol offshore retention leases to support potential future petrol exploration and development activities. The first exploration well is forecast for mid-2028 in a single well campaign with up to three additional wells during the five-year validity of the environment plan currently under development. You may be a relevant person if you or your organization has functions, interests, or activities that may be affected by the offshore petroleum activities proposed under the environmental plan being prepared. Interests that may be affected can include things like cultural and spiritual connections to the sea or interests in the protection of specific marine species. You can inquire or provide feedback by the 12th of October 2026. For information and contact details, you can visit the website petroleni.com.au.
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0: Schools, business, environmental groups, tourism organisations, land councils, Larrakia Nation, NT Fisheries, NT Water Police. Mark in your calendar Wednesday the 16th of September for the annual Darwin Harbour Cleanup. Our harbour has to be clear of rubbish, marine pollution and other debris. The Darwin Harbour is a living ecosystem with many types of marine living creatures. Join us at Hornybrooks Wharf, 34 Francis Bay Drive on Wednesday the 16th of September for the Darwin Harbour Cleanup. Lunch is provided for the volunteers. 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

and she was sitting down, she said to me, "Are you this fella?" "Yes."

Bitchin' Jat Jarrah Man, Frank Gemma with his song She Cried, a beautiful song from the Countryman album. Frank Gemma, a talented singer-songwriter, speaking five languages as well as singing in Bitchin' Jat Jarrah in English. Only First Nations Radio has all your favourite Indigenous music. Kimberly Queen Mary G with a classic song from Bob Marley. This is Redemption Song.

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0: Emily Waramara singing Mili Akbara, a song sung in both English and Andili Akwa, exploring the contrasting themes of two worlds in which Emily grew up, the island and the city. 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
2: For the Northern Territory weather this weekend, Darwin and Palmerston 35 and sunny, the Tiwi Islands 34 and sunny, Jabiru 36 and sunny, Wadair 34 and cloudy, Borroloola 34 and possible showers, Nhulunbuy 30 and possible showers, and Alice Springs 31 and cloudy.

Barry Cedric with his song Where Are You From, My Brother. 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
1: For the Northern Territory weather this weekend, Darwin and Palmerston 35 and sunny, the Tiwi Islands 34 and sunny, Jabiru 36 and sunny, Wadair 34 and cloudy, Borroloola 34 and possible showers, Nhulunbuy 30 and possible showers, and Alice Springs 31 and cloudy.

0: Currie Man Archie Roach, a legend in the Aboriginal music scene, and Paul Kelly, two heavyweights. From Archie's Took the Children Away album, which won an International Human Rights Achievement Award and featured in the top 50 albums in the Rolling Stones magazine. This is Charcoal Lane, going out to the Murrin Bridge community, First Nations Radio, bringing you closer to community.
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Yes, I stood right here. 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

Yes, and that was Australia's favourite country music artist, Troy Cassidaly, with A Beautiful Life. And of course, that song was going out to everyone down at Nucky's Lagoon, Palmerston Indigenous Village, and the One Wild Dan community.

0: Schools, business, environmental groups, tourism organisations, land councils, Larrakia Nation, NT Fisheries, NT Water Police. Mark in your calendar Wednesday the 16th of September for the annual Darwin Harbour Cleanup. Our harbour has to be clear of rubbish, marine pollution and other debris. The Darwin Harbour is a living ecosystem with many types of marine living creatures. Join us at Hornybrooks Wharf, 34 Francis Bay Drive on Wednesday the 16th of September for the Darwin Harbour Cleanup. Lunch is provided for the volunteers. Let's work together to keep Darwin Harbour clean, healthy and thriving for generations.
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2: Which brings me to this song. I love this song. I really love this song. It's a really important song to me. It's about about going cold turkey on the grog and having somebody there to hold on to. Yeah, it's always a woman. It's always the better half, they say.

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1: For the Northern Territory weather this weekend, Darwin and Palmerston 35 and sunny, the Tiwi Islands 34 and sunny, Jabiru 36 and sunny, Wadare 34 and cloudy, Borroloola 34 and possible showers, Nhulunbuy 30 and possible showers, and Alice Springs 31 and cloudy.

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1: And yes, that was another great song there from the Black Image Band, and that was Enjoy the Night. And don't touch that dial, because we've got all the best music yet to come from all your Indigenous and Aboriginal artists from right around Australia,

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1: For the Northern Territory weather this weekend, Darwin and Palmerston 35 and sunny, the Tiwi Islands 34 and sunny, Jabiru 36 and sunny, Wadare 34 and cloudy, Borroloola 34 and possible showers, Nhulunbuy 30 and possible showers, and Alice Springs 31 and cloudy.

Jawan woman Ula Shay, formerly known as Candice LeRae, a singer-songwriter from Darwin Northern Territory. This is going out to Blackstone, Lumberdina, and Wiluna communities over in Western Australia. This is Ula Shay with Mother. 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

0: Schools, business, environmental groups, tourism organisations, land councils, Larrakia Nation, NT Fisheries, NT Water Police. Mark in your calendar Wednesday the 16th of September for the annual Darwin Harbour Cleanup. Our harbour has to be clear of rubbish, marine pollution and other debris. The Darwin Harbour is a living ecosystem with many types of marine living creatures. Join us at Hornybrooks Wharf, 34 Francis Bay Drive on Wednesday the 16th of September for the Darwin Harbour Cleanup. Lunch is provided for the volunteers. Let's work together to keep Darwin Harbour clean, healthy and thriving for generations.
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0: Australia has 37,000 kilometres of coastline. The customs hotline number is 1800 06 1800. What have they got in common? Well, patrolling a coastline that big is a huge task. We have to stop people trying to bring drugs in or smuggle wildlife out. You know your local area best, so if you see or hear anything that looks suspicious, call the customs hotline on 1800 06 1800 and help protect Australia's borders.
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2: For the Northern Territory weather this weekend, Darwin and Palmerston 35 and sunny, the Tiwi Islands 34 and sunny, Jabiru 36 and sunny, Wadare 34 and cloudy, Borroloola 34 and possible showers, Nhulunbuy 30 and possible showers, and Alice Springs 31 and cloudy.
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Yeah.

0: When it comes to bright futures, every school day counts. 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
1: For the Northern Territory weather this weekend, Darwin and Palmerston 35 and sunny, the Tiwi Islands 34 and sunny, Jabiru 36 and sunny, Wadare 34 and cloudy, Borroloola 34 and possible showers, Nhulunbuy 30 and possible showers, and Alice Springs 31 and cloudy.

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1: Do you feel a tightness in your chest? Short of breath? Dizzy? 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

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For the national weather this weekend, Gurrumilla, Darwin, 35 and sunny, Meanjin, Brisbane, 23 with showers, Wurrung, Sydney, 21 and cloudy, Ngambri, Canberra, 21 and sunny, Tandanya, Adelaide, 23 and sunny, Nipaluna, Hobart, 19 and cloudy, Nam, Melbourne, 22 and cloudy, and Borloo, Perth, 21 and cloudy.

0: While Warren's tuning his guitar back up, it's probably out of tune from being in Alice Springs, mate.
1: Well, it's about 37 back over there, and it's 1 year. It's cold down here. It's such a big place, because like touring around, it's such a big place. And I just started wondering, you know, seeing all these beautiful places, it's in the same country. And do we realise that we're in the best country in the world? Yeah. This song is called What a Place.

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And that was There You Go, performed by Emma Donovan. And of course, Emma Donovan, a member of the Black Armband. For more great tracks just like that one, don't touch that dial.

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For the national weather this weekend, Gurrumilla, Darwin, 35 and sunny, Meanjin, Brisbane, 23 with showers, Wurrung, Sydney, 21 and cloudy, Ngambri, Canberra, 21 and sunny, Tandanya, Adelaide, 23 and sunny, Nipaluna, Hobart, 19 and cloudy, Nam, Melbourne, 22 and cloudy, and Borloo, Perth, 21 and cloudy.

That was the brilliant Lakeisha Kelly with Move Your Feet, a song that gets you dancing. Don't touch that dial, stay tuned to First Nations Radio. Multi-award winner, singer, songwriter Sue Ray featuring Ben Salter, Another Letter. 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

Yes, and that was another great track there from Kev Carmody. And of course, that one was called Coming Home. And that was going out to all the people right down there at the Bagot community. And also, we'll send that one out to everyone in Minmarama. So to all you people out there, hope you enjoyed that song.

0: Schools, business, environmental groups, tourism organisations, land councils, Larrakia Nation, NT Fisheries, NT Water Police. Mark in your calendar Wednesday the 16th of September for the annual Darwin Harbour Cleanup. Our harbour has to be clear of rubbish, marine pollution and other debris. The Darwin Harbour is a living ecosystem with many types of marine living creatures. Join us at Hornybrooks Wharf, 34 Francis Bay Drive on Wednesday the 16th of September for the Darwin Harbour Cleanup. Lunch is provided for the volunteers. 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
1: Man, I'm late. This traffic is terrible. Nah, forget this. The road that goes by the school's faster. Come on. No!
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2: For the national weather this weekend, Gurrumilla, Darwin, 35 and sunny, Meanjin, Brisbane, 23 with showers, Wurrung, Sydney, 21 and cloudy, Ngambri, Canberra, 21 and sunny, Tandanya, Adelaide, 23 and sunny, Nipaluna, Hobart, 19 and cloudy, Naarm, Melbourne, 22 and cloudy, and Boorloo, Perth, 21 and cloudy.

I'm sorry.

Yes, and that was the Black Can Clan with Tidal. And that song was going out to all the countrymen from as far as Acacia and Bagot to Balyuin, Memorama and Kalalak. And not to mention as far down as the Bachelor community. Okay, stay tuned now because we've got plenty more great music to come, including more tracks from the Black Can Clan, as well as other Indigenous and Aboriginal artists from all around Australia.

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0: In the Northern Territory, snakes are most active during the warmer months. 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

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And it really hurts to see a mother crying, and that tears in her eyes that will never

Yes, and another great song there by Casey Donovan. And that was Something Beautiful, and it was off the 2004 album For You. Okay, coming up next, we're going to have a bit of the Black Image Band, and this is off their album Beautiful Land and Sea, and this is This Land. Hope you all enjoy.

0: Yes, and off the Think River Blues album, that was Daryl Cantawarra with Barroom Roses. 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
2: For the national weather this weekend, Gurrumilla, Darwin, 35 and sunny, Meanjin, Brisbane, 23 with showers, Wurrung, Sydney, 21 and cloudy, Ngambri, Canberra, 21 and sunny, Tandanya, Adelaide, 23 and sunny, Nipaluna, Hobart, 19 and cloudy, Nam, Melbourne, 22 and cloudy, and Borloo, Perth, 21 and cloudy.

Inspiring songwriter and guitarist with a beautiful voice, singing songs about his homeland and culture with feeling and depth beyond his years. This song is by Yodamal. It is called Back to Culture with the legendary Archie Roach. This is going out to the amazing Yolngu people of Arnhem Land. 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

0: Australia is the skin cancer capital of the world, and the major cause of skin cancer is from exposure to the sun's UV rays. So if you're going out in the sun, it's very important to protect you and your family. The good news is you can prevent eye damage and skin cancer by being sun smart. 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

0: Yes, and that was Thelma Plum there with her song Black Bird. And that was going out to everyone from Kalalak to Nucky's Lagoon to Palmerston Village, all the way down to the Perrin Islands and Adelaide River.
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0: 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For the national weather this weekend, Gurrumilla, Darwin, 35 and sunny, Meanjin, Brisbane, 23 with showers, Wurrung, Sydney, 21 and cloudy, Ngambri, Canberra, 21 and sunny, Tandanya, Adelaide, 23 and sunny, Nipaluna, Hobart, 19 and cloudy, Nam, Melbourne, 22 and cloudy, and Borloo, Perth, 21 and cloudy.
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For the national weather this weekend, Gurrumilla, Darwin, 35 and sunny, Meanjin, Brisbane, 23 with showers, Warung, Sydney, 21 and cloudy, Ngambri, Canberra, 21 and sunny, Tandanya, Adelaide, 23 and sunny, Nipaluna, Hobart, 19 and cloudy, Nam, Melbourne, 22 and cloudy, and Borloo, Perth, 21 and cloudy.

0: Schools, business, environmental groups, tourism organisations, land councils, Larrakia Nation, NT Fisheries, NT Water Police. Mark in your calendar Wednesday the 16th of September for the annual Darwin Harbour Cleanup. Our harbour has to be clear of rubbish, marine pollution and other debris. The Darwin Harbour is a living ecosystem with many types of marine living creatures. Join us at Hornybrooks Wharf, 34 Francis Bay Drive on Wednesday the 16th of September for the Darwin Harbour Cleanup. 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Let's work together to keep Darwin Harbour clean, healthy and thriving for generations.
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0: Out there. 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
1: Look, look, the grass isn't cut.
0: Yeah, man, no lights on in the house.
1: Doesn't look like anyone's been here for a while. The mailbox is chockers. Come on, let's go through the back.
0: Easy, man, you want to wake up the neighbors? Well, let's go through that window.
1: Wait a second. They left the back door open.
0: Come on, let's go see what they got.
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Eventually the children

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2: For the national weather this weekend, Gurrumilla, Darwin, 35 and sunny, Meanjin, Brisbane, 23 with showers, Warung, Sydney, 21 and cloudy, Ngambri, Canberra, 21 and sunny, Tandanya, Adelaide, 23 and sunny, Nipaluna, Hobart, 19 and cloudy, Nam, Melbourne, 22 and cloudy, and Borloo, Perth, 21 and cloudy.

0: Eni operates the Petrel Field in the Bonaparte Basin, approximately 140 kilometres offshore of WA and 240 kilometres from Darwin within the Joseph Bonaparte Gulf. Eni is committed to sustainable and responsible energy transition and proposes to undertake exploration drilling within the Petrel offshore retention leases to support potential future Petrel exploration and development activities. The first exploration well is forecast for mid-2028 in a single well campaign with up to three additional wells during the five-year validity of the environment plan currently under development. You may be a relevant person if you or your organization has functions, interests, or activities that may be affected by the offshore petroleum activities proposed under the environmental plan being prepared. Interests that may be affected can include things like cultural and spiritual connections to the sea or interests in the protection of specific marine species. You can inquire or provide feedback by the 12th of October 2026. For information and contact details, you can visit the website petrel-eni.com.au.
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2: For the national weather this weekend, Gurrumilla, Darwin, 35 and sunny, Meanjin, Brisbane, 23 with showers, Warung, Sydney, 21 and cloudy, Ngambri, Canberra, 21 and sunny, Tandanya, Adelaide, 23 and sunny, Nipaluna, Hobart, 19 and cloudy, Nam, Melbourne, 22 and cloudy, and Borloo, Perth, 21 and cloudy.

The mouth, the mouth, the mouth, the mouth, the mouth, the mouth, the mouth, the mouth, the mouth, the mouth, the mouth, the mouth, the mouth, the mouth, the mouth, the mouth, the mouth, the mouth, the mouth, the mouth, the mouth, the mouth, the mouth, the mouth, the mouth, the mouth, the mouth, the mouth, the mouth, the mouth, the mouth, the mouth, the mouth, the mouth, the mouth, the mouth, the mouth, the mouth, the mouth, the mouth, the mouth, the mouth, the mouth, the mouth, the mouth, the mouth, the mouth, the mouth, the mouth, the mouth, the mouth, the mouth, the mouth, the mouth, the mouth, the mouth, the mouth, the mouth, the mouth, the mouth, the mouth, the mouth, the mouth, the mouth, the mouth, the mouth, the mouth, the mouth, the mouth, the mouth, the mouth, the mouth, the mouth, the mouth, the mouth, the mou

0: Schools, business, environmental groups, tourism organisations, land councils, Larrakia Nation, NT Fisheries, NT Water Police. Mark in your calendar Wednesday the 16th of September for the annual Darwin Harbour Cleanup. Our harbour has to be clear of rubbish, marine pollution and other debris. The Darwin Harbour is a living ecosystem with many types of marine living creatures. Join us at Hornybrooks Wharf, 34 Francis Bay Drive on Wednesday the 16th of September for the Darwin Harbour Cleanup. Lunch is provided for the volunteers. Let's work together to keep Darwin Harbour clean, healthy and thriving for generations.
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0: And there's another great track from Black Image with a Feeling Alright. And of course, this for all your Black Image tracks, stay tuned to 94.5 FM because we'll have plenty more, as well as other Indigenous and Aboriginal artists from all around Australia.
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Deadly Joe Guy with his song Yilal, going out to the Dumadgee community in northwest of Queensland. 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

0: Australia is the skin cancer capital of the world, and the major cause of skin cancer is from exposure to the sun's UV rays. So if you're going out in the sun, it's very important to protect you and your family. The good news is you can prevent eye damage and skin cancer by being sun smart. 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Stay sun smart. 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

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For the national weather this weekend, Gurrumilla, Darwin, 35 and sunny, Meanjin, Brisbane, 23 with showers, Wurrung, Sydney, 21 and cloudy, Ngambri, Canberra, 21 and sunny, Tandanya, Adelaide, 23 and sunny, Nipaluna, Hobart, 19 and cloudy, Nam, Melbourne, 22 and cloudy, and Borloo, Perth, 21 and cloudy.

Yes, and that was the Nabalak band there with Brown Bird. And of course, Nabalak is an indigenous roots band, which is from a tiny community in the Arnhem Land, which is situated 215 kilometres from the remote community of Gunbalanya. So there you have it. Nabalak is from West Arnhem Land, and they sing their music in both language and in English. And they have plenty of great songs. But that one there was Brown Bird.

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0: Schools, business, environmental groups, tourism organisations, land councils, Larrakia Nation, NT Fisheries, NT Water Police. Mark in your calendar Wednesday the 16th of September for the annual Darwin Harbour Cleanup. Our harbour has to be clear of rubbish, marine pollution and other debris. The Darwin Harbour is a living ecosystem with many types of marine living creatures. Join us at Hornibrooks Wharf, 34 Francis Bay Drive on Wednesday the 16th of September for the Darwin Harbour Cleanup. Lunch is provided for the volunteers. Let's work together to keep Darwin Harbour clean, healthy and thriving for generations.
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